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0: This weather update brought to you from the new Albany Nissan Weather Center.
8: A few scattered showers still around this evening. We'll be clearing out overnight tonight and breezy, low of 73. Tomorrow, mostly sunny with a high of 92. Mostly sunny Wednesday, a few scattered showers and thunderstorms back in the afternoon. High again in the low 90s. From the Georgia Weather Net, I'm meteorologist KJ Allen.

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11: South Georgia weather.
12: Few scattered showers still around this evening. We'll be clearing out overnight tonight and breezy, low of 73. Tomorrow, mostly sunny with a high of 92. Mostly sunny Wednesday. Few scattered showers and thunderstorms back in the afternoon. High again in the low 90s. From the Georgia Weather Net, I'm meteorologist KJ Allen.

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1: This weather update brought to you from the new Albany Nissan Weather Center.
2: A few scattered showers still around this evening. We'll be clearing out overnight tonight and breezy, low of 73. Tomorrow, mostly sunny with a high of 92. Mostly sunny Wednesday, a few scattered showers and thunderstorms back in the afternoon. High again in the low 90s. From the Georgia Weather Net, I'm meteorologist KJ Allen.

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9: South Georgia weather.
10: A few scattered showers still around this evening. We'll be clearing out overnight tonight and breezy, low of 73. Tomorrow, mostly sunny with a high of 92. Mostly sunny Wednesday, a few scattered showers and thunderstorms back in the afternoon. High again in the low 90s. From the Georgia Weather Net, I'm meteorologist KJ Allen.

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10: Cloudy in the low 70s this morning, staying partly sunny through the day. A couple of storms in by this afternoon, low 90s. Mostly sunny, afternoon showers, decent coverage for Wednesday. We'll hit the upper 80s for the high, partly sunny, more storms, low 90s on Thursday. From the Georgia Weather Net, I'm meteorologist.

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1: This weather update brought to you from the new Albany Nissan Weather Center.
10: Cloudy in the low 70s this morning. Staying partly sunny through the day. A couple of storms in by this afternoon. Low 90s. Mostly sunny. Afternoon showers. Decent coverage for Wednesday. We'll hit the upper 80s for the high. Partly sunny. More storms. Low 90s on Thursday. From the Georgia Weather Net, I'm meteorologist Jason Malone.

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7: South Georgia weather.
8: Partly cloudy in the low 70s this morning. Staying partly sunny through the day. A couple of storms in by this afternoon. Low 90s. Mostly sunny. Afternoon showers. Decent coverage for Wednesday. We'll hit the upper 80s for the high. Partly sunny. More storms. Low 90s on Thursday. From the Georgia Weather Net, I'm meteorologist Jason Williams.

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8: South Georgia weather.
9: Partly cloudy in the low 70s this morning. Staying partly sunny through the day. A couple of storms in by this afternoon. Low 90s. Mostly sunny. Afternoon showers. Decent coverage for Wednesday. We'll hit the upper 80s for the high. Partly sunny. More storms. Low 90s on Thursday. From the Georgia Weather Net, I'm meteorologist Jason Williams.

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1: She works in the fashion industry, D. You hear that?
0: What? Like Boot Barn? Like, what do you...
2: Shorts are in, and believe it or not, camo is in the fashion industry.
3: Jorts and camo are in this year. Okay.
0: All right.
1: I think country's just coming back.
0: Yeah, oh, country's
3: been it's back.
2: It's a Western.
3: I like how half asleep
2: Western,
3: she is.
2: But that's why the jorts are back, because Western fashion is in right now.
0: Okay. Because ranchers wear denim shorts? No, ma'am.
3: All right. Okay. She can go back to sleep now.
1: So thank you, Mariah.
4: Love you.
3: All right, so
0: it's not that I'm offended. I'm offended by him. Him portraying this lie. You like him. Just say you like him. Listen, it's modern times. We're a different world now.
3: Dude, I'm digging mine out, and I will wear jorts tomorrow in this fashion. I'm going to be so fashion forward.
0: All right.
3: I might even wear camo with my jorts.
0: It's going to be a journey.
4: Oh, boy, it's a journey.
0: It's going to be a thing, y'all.
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1: This weather update brought to you from the new Albany Nissan Weather Center.
2: Cloudy in the low 70s this morning, staying partly sunny through the day. A couple of storms in by this afternoon, low 90s. Mostly sunny, afternoon showers, decent coverage for Wednesday. We'll hit the upper 80s for the high, partly sunny, more storms, low 90s on Thursday. From the Georgia Weather Net, I'm your all.

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2: Yes, this is the newspaper guy again.
0: Hey, newspaper guy.
2: I ain't talked to y'all in a while, man.
0: Yeah, how's things going and throwing?
2: Well, I'm going home.
0: Oh, right now? Yeah, good. Good for you. Oh,
2: you're based on. Yeah, all the way. Keep up the good work, man, because y'all doing a good job and everything. So y'all really are.
0: Oh, thanks.
2: All right, but y'all have a good day, okay?
0: No, dude, thank you. It's so awesome. I love being able to count on knowing that your ears are there. So thanks for checking in.
2: All right, then, Bucky. Have a good day.
0: You too. Okay. Bye-bye.
2: All right, bye.
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37: South Georgia weather.
38: Partly cloudy today, warm, humid again with our high in the low 90s. Tonight, partly cloudy, low 73. Tomorrow, mix of sun and clouds, scattered showers and thunderstorms back in the afternoon with a high of 92. Good chance of showers on Thursday, high of 93. From the Georgia Weather Net, I'm meteorologist KJ Allen.

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1: What's going on, Bubba? Good morning.
0: I'm going to have to get Carson involved in this. I have a little beef going on with one of my buddies right now because we're going to a game soon, and he had to wait for the tickets to, you know, like he got on Ticketmaster and did the whole thing and found everything for us, and I told him what my budget was. Well, yesterday we're talking, and he gave me a price. He goes, yeah, oh, don't forget to Venmo me the money, blah, blah, blah. It was $30 more. And I said, dude, my budget was this. And he said, yeah, but I had to wait in line. I'm like, what? He said, I had to do the tickets.
1: Online?
0: Yes. And I said,
2: are you standing?
0: Are you kidding?
2: He went to a virtual waiting room and he wants payment for this?
0: He had to search them out. He's like, ooh, yeah, I had to find it.
2: I can Google too.
0: We bought them secondhand. And that was the thing. He was like, yeah. He goes, yeah. And he laughed. He goes, yeah, this is a surcharge. And I laughed and I was like, yeah, okay. Well, really, I'll go ahead and send this to you. And I sent him the money we agreed on. And he said, hey, you're $30 short. And I said, you were joking. He said, no, I wasn't joking. He said, I had to go through the trouble. His time is valuable. And he had to go through the trouble to get the tickets. And I'm like,
1: you really want to watch a game with this guy?
0: I don't know if I do anymore. And that's, I didn't know if that was a normal thing, if people do that ever. Or
2: absolutely not.
1: No, that's why you brought it up. It's unusually dumb.
0: Well, I brought it up because I have never heard of it before. It doesn't mean it doesn't happen.
1: No, I get you. I'm saying, it's, you don't pay that.
0: Okay. Do I even go to the game now?
1: Yeah.
0: Do I ask for my money back?
2: He's not going to send you the money back. So you might. Oh, you got to sit with him, though? This is a bummer.
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1: Social media, hey man, we're on there. 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
0: Question for Carson. Do fashion rules still matter? Because, like, here we are, we're past Labor Day, and somebody told me that I can't do the white shoes. I was going to wear them the other day, and they're like, you can't do that. Because white shoes with blue jeans looks good.
2: What and white they said, shoes?
0: It was just leather, white, like tennis shoes.
2: Oh, like sneakers?
0: Yeah, like sneakers.
2: Oh, I think that's... I thought you were going to Clark Griswold this.
1: I did too.
2: I was like, that's never
1: good. Made yourself into a real nice Clark.
0: No, I was just like, but they said you can't do it because it's a fashion rule. I'm like, well, that's
2: no,
0: the
2: it's
0: dumbest.
2: Athletic wear. You're okay.
1: If you're wearing patent leather shoes now. I mean, yes. I mean, absolutely.
2: I mean, suddenly I want to buy these for Bubba.
1: You should wear
2: you
1: those.
2: You should wear those
1: sorry,
2: everywhere yes. all
1: would they
2: the
1: be
2: time.
1: Cool? Every day.
0: I don't know what kind of shoes you're talking about. I don't remember the shoes.
2: I'm just thinking patent leather loafers. Yeah. That you are going to be in white loafers.
0: I would do it.
2: I know you would.
0: I would totally do it.
2: Let me ask you, Bubba. How big worried about you in fashion when you wear your shorts?
0: I'm not, but that's...
2: You're well, like, my first date, can I wear shorts? No, Bubba, I'm going to anyway.
0: You know, as weird as I asked that.
2: Yes, I know you did.
0: Since we're just meeting for coffee, is it cool that I'm like in shorts and a t-shirt and a baseball cap like I am right now? Like I am always.
2: Yeah, now you're worried about white sneakers. Yeah. I mean,
0: well,
2: at least
0: that was the thing. I was going to throw white sneakers.
2: I don't know. Also, you know what? No.
0: I was also
2: Where
0: told
2: are your
0: no,
2: Crocs?
0: I was also told no hiking boots with shorts either. I'm like, really? I can do that. Especially if I have like socks that are big and bulky socks.
2: This gets better and better.
0: Hiking socks.
1: Oh, yeah. It's a bit like, it looks like,
0: I'm out
1: like a Sharpay of
2: Garrett,
1: socks.
2: Garrett, can we start doing an outfit of the day for Bubba?
1: Oh, God, no.
0: Well, you know what it's going to be. It's going to be a black t-shirt, some shorts, some tennis shoes.
3: It's going to be the same post over and over and over and over.
0: Dude, actually, that could be kind of funny.
2: No, because it's easy. We're going to take a bet every day. Is it hiking boots, sneakers, or Crocs? That's it. That's the only thing that changes, man.
0: Got him in four-wheel drive. I like it that way.
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13: This weather update brought to you from the new Albany Nissan Weather Center.
14: South Georgia weather.
15: Partly cloudy today, warm, humid again with our high in the low 90s. Tonight, partly cloudy, low 73. Our mix of sun and clouds, scattered showers and thunderstorms back in the afternoon with a high of 92. Good chance of showers on Thursday, high of 93. From the Georgia Weather Net, I'm meteorologist KJ Allen.

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2: How'd your dinner party go? Was it last night?
1: Yeah, it went really well. I ended up... So, after my divorce, you know, there's a couple friends that their wives were friends with my ex-wife, and so, like, our friendship depended upon things that we would do together with our kids, because their kids were the same ages and all that. So after the divorce, I kind of, there's certain people that I lost touch with. And so I reconnected with one, and I prepared dinner. I actually went and I picked up Italian, and
2: that's how you prepared it.
3: Yeah,
2: yes.
3: I was, all right. What word did you use there?
1: Prepared? I prepared dinner in Bubba World. That is
3: okay.
1: I cooked for them.
2: Yeah.
1: So I had the
3: excuse me.
1: I had
3: what did you cook?
1: I had it in the oven, warming and heating, and so it was in those little those little metal-ish tray thingies.
3: Yep. Aluminum trays.
1: Yeah, the aluminum trays, and it had the foil and some handwriting on top. It was great.
3: Fabulous.
1: So I ended up preparing dinner for them last night, and they show up, and I hadn't seen them in a while, several years. They bring a bottle of wine. I'm like, this is fantastic. Well, I just don't drink as much anymore, so I put it on the counter, and we end up having a nice time, good meal, everything goes good. They leave a couple hours later, and I go to grab the bottle of wine to go and put it back in my wine rack. Or to go and put it in my wine rack, and it's gone.
2: They took it away?
1: They took.
2: Well, I guess you don't use
1: the bottle of wine because I guess maybe since I didn't open it.
2: What?
1: That's
2: a party foul.
1: That's what I wanted to ask you guys about. Like, is that like.
2: Throw the red flag. We got to look at that again.
3: Yeah, that was as much as a gift as it was you preparing dinner.
2: Right. Or maybe they took it because you prepared dinner.
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1: All right, so what is the whole thing about this picture?
0: All right, when I first started in radio, there was a guy that I worked with who would take pictures like randomly, and then he would tape them with scotch tape to the window in the studio.
1: Scotch tape, I'll look
0: at. Yeah, man. Yes. Yeah. And he would tape them to the window of the studio, and one day I walked in, and it was my first job. I was 15 years old at the time that this picture was taken. And he had a picture of me up there. It was the first time. Like, I felt like I was on the team.
1: Yeah.
0: And I was like, dude, can I have that? And he's like, no, man, these are my pictures. So I was like, yeah, but I don't have a picture. Yeah, back in the day, we didn't have camera phones, you know? I'm like, I don't have a picture of me. And he goes, no, man, this is my picture. So I just sent it to you. And I know I've showed this picture to you before.
1: Yeah.
0: So you're looking at it?
1: Okay.
0: So it's the day after, I was at work, and I was like, I really want this picture. So I went to the Xerox machine, and I made a photocopy of it.
1: Okay.
0: Decades later, it's the only picture of me from that job I ever had from my very first job. So I threw that. I took a picture on my phone, put it into AI, and said, hey, colorize this for me.
1: Oh, yeah?
0: And take a look
1: at
0: what it did.
1: Dude, that looks awesome. Man, dude, that's scary.
0: That's yeah. And then I said, wow, that's amazing. I was like, first of all, look at me. Isn't that my son? Because I don't have many pictures of me from that era.
1: Yeah.
0: Which is about where my son, I'm like, that looks just like my son. I see.
1: Yeah, but you're working.
0: Then I asked it to upscale the picture so I could print it, and so I'll show you this.
1: Just kind of.
0: Yeah, it made
1: you
0: it
1: know
0: even.
1: You know what this reminds me of those when they colorize old World War II, like the documentaries and stuff.
0: It totally looks like that. Now there is an Easter egg in this photo.
1: Oh yeah.
0: Zoom in into the background behind my right there in front of my baseball cap.
1: Uh-huh.
0: There's a weird thing. It looks like an alien, but look what AI did.
1: What is that?
0: It put Big D and Bubba on the wall.
1: It did.
0: Yes.
1: Oh, wow.
0: Right there next to the reel-to-reel machine.
1: Yeah, that's pretty funny, man.
0: Anyway, I just thought it was cool. I mean, if you've got old family photos that are damaged or anything like that.
1: What a great idea.
0: Yeah.
1: So how did you, like...
0: I just took a picture of this photocopy and just said, colorize this and make it look, you know.
1: But I'm saying, you use ChatGPT?
0: I did that one with ChatGPT, but I've done it also with Claude. I've done it with Grok. I've done it with all of them. So
1: that's
0: pretty cool.
1: That is cool.
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3: This weather update brought to you from the new Albany Nissan Weather Center.
31: South Georgia weather.
0: Partly cloudy today, warm, humid again with our high in the low 90s. Tonight, partly cloudy, low 73. Tomorrow, mix of sun and clouds, scattered showers and thunderstorms back in the afternoon with a high of 92. Good chance of showers on Thursday with a high of 93. From the Georgia Weather Net, I'm meteorologist KJ Allen.

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1: Hey y'all, this is Dustin Lynch. And I just dropped my new song, Easy to Love. 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Hope you enjoy it.
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1: Partly cloudy today, warm, humid again with our high in the low 90s. Tonight, partly cloudy, low 73. Tomorrow, mix of sun and clouds, scattered showers and thunderstorms back in the afternoon with a high of 92. Good chance of showers on Thursday, high of 93. From the Georgia Weather Net, I'm meteorologist KJ Allen.

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8: This weather update brought to you from the new Albany Nissan Weather Center.
9: Clear skies, a high of 89, a low of 73. Tomorrow, partly cloudy, a high of 88, a low of 72. And partly cloudy on Thursday, a high of 89, and a low of 74. And you got Stella Lefty.

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5: This weather update brought to you from the new Albany Nissan Weather Center.
6: South Georgia weather.
7: Clear skies, a high of 89, a low of 73. Tomorrow, partly cloudy, a high of 88, a low of 72. And partly cloudy on Thursday, a high of 89 and a low of 74. And you got Jason Aldean.

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7: This weather update brought to you from the new Albany Nissan Weather Center.
8: South Georgia weather.
9: Clear skies, a high of 89, a low of 73. Tomorrow, partly cloudy, a high of 88, a low of 72. And partly cloudy on Thursday, a high of 89 and a low of 74. And you got Kane Brown.

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11: This weather update brought to you from the new Albany Nissan Weather Center.
12: South Georgia weather.
13: Clear skies, a high of 89, a low of 73. Tomorrow, partly cloudy, a high of 88, a low of 72. And partly cloudy on Thursday, a high of 89 and a low of 74. And you got Kane and...

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0: Michael Mullins on Georgia 104.5. It's Kramer with Jeno. Do you know, due to atmospheric pressure, diamonds can rain down from on Jupiter, Saturn, Uranus, and Neptune? Don't go, though. It takes too long, and it's not worth it. Do you know it's illegal to use any recording devices when you're running with the bulls in Spain, which includes taking selfies, which I don't recommend ever, ever, ever? And finally, hey, do you know cockroaches have individual personalities? But most of them just tend to fall into two categories, shy or bold. And all of them, I do believe, this is not science, are scared of the lights.
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1: Hey, it's Big D and Bubba. 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We have a very special surprise guest. 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
2: This weather update brought to you from the new Albany Nissan Weather Center.
4: South Georgia weather.
5: Born tonight, looking at mostly clear skies, lows around 73. Tomorrow, sunny, high of 93. Thursday, a chance of an afternoon shower, maybe a thunderstorm. Mostly sunny with highs again around 93. This is Old Dominion on the Old News.

Ella Langley, Morgan Wallen, I Can't Love You Anymore. It's on the all-new George Show, 104.5. So glad to have you a part of this Tuesday. We celebrated Memorial Day yesterday. Here's something you may not have known. Labor Day is the unofficial end of hot dog season. Yeah, the National Hot Dog and Sausage Council says that between Memorial Day and Labor Day, get this, Americans eat 7 billion hot dogs. That is a lot of hot dogs. Russell Dickerson on the way next on the all-new George Show 104.5.

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Coming up, Kate Brown and music from Parmalee in minutes. 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

So what is the number one beer in America? 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I'll explain coming up in less than 20 minutes. Lauren Elena and Chase Matthew. 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
5: This weather update brought to you from the new Albany Nissan Weather Center.
6: Mostly clear skies tonight, low 73 for tomorrow and Thursday. Mostly sunny, highs around 93. Could see a shower and thunderstorm Thursday afternoon, though. Ella Langley, here's Tuesday in Texas. It's on the all-new

0: Luke Combs, where the wild things are. It's on the all-new Georgia 104.5. Well, if you've been a beer drinker, you've known the last couple of decades, there's been kind of a craft beer movement. It's where beer drinkers moved away from the classic light beers and wanted the more intense flavors like IPAs and porters and stouts. Well, is that trend reversing? According to a new report, the most popular beer in America is Michelob Ultra, which they say is arguably the one with the least flavor. Bud Light came in second. Budweiser, Guinness, Coors Light, Busch Light, all rounding out the top five there. But the least popular beer, Milwaukee's Best Ice. So there you go. Enjoy the Mick Ultra. That's what a lot of people that I hang out with order. Brett Eldridge, Luke Bryan, next on the all-new Georgia 104.5.
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It's quitting time. CJ Cruz, back from vacation, had a fun time with our family, and I tried something that I definitely later regretted. What about you? What's something you tried once just to say you did it and then immediately regretted it? I'll share my story coming up. 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

0: So on vacation, I went down this water slide. We called it the toilet bowl because you go into this round part and you spin around a couple of times and then it kind of flushes you out. Was really looking forward to it just to say I did it. Once I did it, would not do again at my age. Kind of got a little banged up. What about you? What's something you tried just once to say you did it and immediately regretted? 888-9525.
1: I randomly learned how to surf during a beach vacation. I wasn't very good, but once I got a decent wave without falling, I just stopped forever. Mission accomplished.
0: Well, hey, at least you did it, right? 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

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They're back bright and early starting at 5 a.m. with all the fun. 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It's Big D and Bubba right here on the all-new Georgia 104.5. 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
8: South Georgia weather.
9: Clear skies tonight. Lows around 73. Tomorrow and Thursday looking to be mostly sunny. Highs in the lower 90s. We do have a chance of an afternoon shower thunderstorm on Thursday, though. Eli Young Band now. Even if it breaks your heart, it's on the all-new.

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It's the all-new Georgia 104.5 coming up on 6 o'clock as we get ready to kick off more of Only the New Country You Love. 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
1: Mighty Fortress is our God. This is Pastor Gary Bowman from Trinity Lutheran Church. I was raised by my grandparents. My grandfather worked at a mill all day and gave what he made to support four generations of children. My grandmother knew how to do everything. When I get older, I realize how much she did every day. She did all this and took time to read the Bible to me. You know, I never said thank you. Can I help you? I will always regret what I didn't do. Today, many women, they do it all. Many are like my grandmother, who never asked for help, never complained. They just do what they have to do. For the women today who do so much and get so little help, I say may God bless you for all that you do. Thank you. Maybe I can do for you what I did not do for my grandmother. Come see me at 11 o'clock at Trinity Lutheran Church, 1508 Whispering Pines Road, Albany, Georgia. God's blessings.
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0: The all-new Georgia 104.5. My name is CJ Cruz. A couple of minutes after 6 o'clock. Want to give you a chance to just clear your chest this afternoon. We haven't done this in a while. Whatever is on your mind could be something you want to nitpick or whatever. 888-9525. 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
1: I knew I'd see her around. 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She'd show up and I'd be walking out. 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

0: 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Thank you for spending your Tuesday here. 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
0: This weather update brought to you from the new Albany Nissan Weather Center.
10: South Georgia weather.
11: Mostly clear tonight, low in the low 70s. A little more cloud cover tomorrow with a few scattered thunderstorms popping up in the late afternoon. High 93. Will be a little breezy for the day again. Scattered showers and thunderstorms on Thursday. Otherwise, partly cloudy with our high in the low 90s. From the Georgia Weather Net, I'm meteorologist KJ Allen.

0: money for whatever. And while you get that done real quick, I'll stack up some new country coming up. Cody Johnson horseback is on the way, plus a Tim McGraw throwback. Which one am I going to pick? All right, we'll find out next on Taste of Country Nights.
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